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1: Listen, there, I know there's a woman somewhere hearing that song go, see, that's a sign. That's a sign. It wasn't supposed to work. I don't think it's a sign, and I think you should call him. It's Wayne D. John Morgan. The song is called Kid Myself.

It's Wayne D on the Grand Strands, number one for new country. 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Lock it in. 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
1: 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Thanks to Capital One, you could be there too, representing country. It's every music genre, but two nights, one stage, repping country. Stella Lefty. We also got Lainey Wilson, Kenny Chesney. You want to be there? Just got to keep listening.

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1: It is National Forgiveness Day, so we're asking you, who in your life do you forgive and what for? 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
1: We didn't work there anymore.
2: Yeah.
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It's an awesome one from Shaboozy and Jelly. Those guys team it up. Let me tell you, anytime artists team up for the first time and it goes that well, it's like, why not do it again? Russell Dickerson checking in, part of your Tuesday night soundtrack now.

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1: We're trying to send you to Vegas, baby. Talking the iHeartRadio Music Festival. Keep listening. Anytime you hear these keywords, you're going to text your way to Sin City to see. We just added Stella Lefty to the show. You're also going to see Lainey Wilson. Who else we got? Kenny Chesney. So many more artists. So thanks to Capital One. We'll make that happen for your keep listening to win. Hey, it's not-

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1: And we appreciate y'all hanging out, getting ready to dive into some positivity here. 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
1: Oh, Lord. 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

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George Burns with Luke Bryan. That is called Ride, Ride, Ride. What's going on? 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Tap the microphone button. You can send a message. That's what Ashley did for Taylor Swift. We'll

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So thanks for turning us on. We are Gator 107.9, the Grand Strand's number one for new country.

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1: Morgan Wallen, the song is called Been By Now. What's up? My name is Wayne D. Instagram is He's Wayne D. If you need some, let me know. I got your back, all right? Appreciate you having your radio on. New Riley Green after this one from Ashley McBride.

0: 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So thanks for turning us on. 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
1: He's a ranch hand in a pinch, man. Hotter than the red on the cattle brand. 'Cause she's a gold digger with a quick trigger. A cast iron skin.

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I think I know how to get your Wednesday started off on the right foot, and that is with some good news. If you hang on two songs, I'll share some with you.

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1: 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So I got a topic I want to discuss next hour. I want to hear from you on this. Where do you stand on electric cars? People these days are starting to love them more and hate them more. It's becoming more polarizing. Where do you stand? 866-607-8383. We'll talk next hour.

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1: 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We don't care. 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
1: 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Coke cans and BB guns, barbed wire and old fence posts.

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You like them? 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

Gator 107.9, number one for new country. A man in Florida decided to take a stroll through a parking lot with no pants, an open bottle of booze, and a fake name straight out of a high school English class. Earl Dibbles Jr. is going to share this dumb criminal story with us next.

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One of the most famous sport drinks ever was invented on this day. I'll remind you which one that was coming up here in just two songs.

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I brought this up last hour. You liking electric cars, or do you think it's not going to work? Are you a combustion engine guy? Are you a diesel guy, gas guy? 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
1: 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And Granger is bringing the soundtrack to your overnight. 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

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Thinking about this question, who does fall remind you of? 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

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I've heard of people selling clean urine for someone needing to take a drug test, but you're never going to guess where this dumb criminal collected her sample from. Earl Dibbles Jr. is going to share this real story coming up next.

0: 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We open our home.
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1: Hey, Granger, you want to know what happened yesterday? Been up since 1 o'clock this morning, driving the old tractor and trailer. Still got about 7 hours to go to get to home base. Talk to you later. This is Kirk Dave.
0: Keep that greasy side down, brother. 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
1: 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'Cause she's a gold digger with a quick trigger. 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

Gator 107.9, number one for new country. One of the most famous sport drinks ever was invented on this day. I'll remind you which one that was coming up here in just two songs. 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

Grand Strand's number one for new country, Gator 107.9. I love that you've got us turned up here early Wednesday morning. Thank you for doing what you do, and thanks for letting me be a part of it here on After Midnight with you.

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1: Hey, Granger, truck driver out of Ohio. 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Thank you for what you do. I want to give a shout-out to my daughter. It's her 8th birthday. 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

0: 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Ann Hudson is about to jump on and share some Nashville news with us. Ann, what do you have lined up?
1: Wow, Granger. Taylor Swift never ceases to amaze me after she saw a woman online that got injured. Wait till you hear what she did. I got that story coming up in your Nashville news next.

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Blanco, greatest love story. You know, crazy thing here. By the way, welcome to the Gator Morning Show, the Wednesday, September 2nd edition. I reached out to their guitar player who has a YouTube channel, Blanco, that is. I was like, hey, man, big fan. We're friends now. He's like a celebrity. I just thought it was cool. Here's Lainey with Mayor.

Combs, Be By You, and what is destined to be yet another consecutive number one hit single for that man. By the way, Luke Combs, I think, is the only artist that's pacing well enough to get to 40 number ones of this young crowd. I mean, he's got a ways to go, but he's still getting it. Fan Perry,

Turkey Creek John Morgan, a name that I just gave him. If you've ever seen Tombstone, you might get the reference. How cosmopolitan is Zach Brown Band? It's Chicken Fried.

0: Chevy Silverado from Bailey Zimmerman. Welcome back to the Gator Morning Show. I had mentioned this yesterday, and if you were just tuning in for the first time this week, well, first, I'm happy to have you. Maybe you're new. Maybe you're new to the Gator. This accent's real. My name is Adam, and we collectively are Gator Nation, and we are very much happy to have you. I mentioned this yesterday, though, just to reset everything. We played the Zach Brown Band there before Bailey Zimmerman. The Zach Brown Band is going to be live, not tomorrow and not the next week, but the week after. So that's a Thursday night, Credit One Stadium in Charleston, and I have plenty of tickets to give away, and I just figured to make life easier, we'd do a giveaway show on Friday, and whatever tickets I was left with, we'd bring them back to the Gator Morning Show next week. Kind of get in the habit of starting to give stuff away, because before you know it, I'm going to be doing CCMF artist announcements. It's what we do, man. Country Concert Station. It's the Gator.
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Kane Brown with a woman. Made this joke last week, but in case you missed it, when I was growing up, like the older people around my grandparents, my great aunts and uncles, you know how they said woman? Woman. It's like a real redneck thing. Here's Al Dean with Clarkson. It's a Gator.

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1: The Lowdown from Twangtown, brought to you by the Boathouse, in which it's kind of a light lifting day. As a matter of fact, one of the stories I've already mentioned here yesterday, but I think I did it in the 6 o'clock hour, so I'm going to bring it back in more detail now. And it's another Dolly story. We had talked previously about the University of Tennessee. They were going to carry a little piece of Dolly on the football field this season. They announced the players are going to wear an orange butterfly helmet, a sticker on their helmet at every game this year. And written on the butterfly is the word Dolly. The team is collectively went on to praise Dolly and the impact that she's had, not just on Tennessee, but across the entire country. You know, we learned in the Lowdown from Twangtown yesterday that Dolly Fest is coming not only to Nashville, but to London as well. So I believe we could say that that impact was international at this point. By the way, in the past, Dolly has delivered the school's commencement address, received an honorary doctorate, and performed on campus many times during tour stops. And People Magazine just went on and on about this University of Tennessee and Dolly, this interwoven correlation they'd had with each other, which I think is super cool, and I'm looking forward to that. I'm looking forward to seeing that sticker as well. Ella Langley's in the news with a rival university here. She returned to Auburn for two sold-out shows and took time to honor one of the people who helped launch her music career. Years ago, Ella had a former teacher and mentor. Coach Pop was the affectionate nickname, Mari Popwell. He gave her, Ella that is, pronouns. Mr. Popwell gave Ella his guitar when she moved to Nashville to chase her country music dreams. Good move. Give away musical instruments. This massive advocate of that move right there. Musical instruments are expensive. If you have the ability to give somebody one, go ahead and do it. You never know what musical spark in somebody. Anyways, so Ella recently got to return the favor with a custom guitar as a thank you for his support. Coach Pop has been teaching for 57 years. Probably safe to say at this point, Ella is his most famous student. I said it was a light lifting day. I ain't got much for you. But I will tell you that I did get a... And I don't even know, I can't give you the dates, but I did get a finalized list of dates yesterday afternoon for CCMF artist announcements. And I can tell you this, I doubt Mike Stevens is up listening this early. They are coming, and it's coming relatively soon. That's all I'm going to give you. Just going to let it sit there. And as always, for the 12th year or 13th year 12th festival, whatever it is, that COVID thing threw everything off. Every time we do an artist announcement here, we will give away wristbands. Now, we've already given away a pair to Ticketstop, but just know that the on-air giveaways are coming back, and that is going to be very, very soon. Just jot that down. This has been the Lowdown from Twangtown, brought to you by the Boathouse, home of Eat MYR in just a couple of weeks. We'll talk about that in a little bit. It's the Gator Morning Show.
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Parker McCollum, handle on you. Gator Morning Show now. Oh, it's the Luke Bryan song with the lyrics, you know. Country and she knows it. Chomp, chomp. It's the Gator.

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2: A 40 HP Johnson on a flat bottom metal boat. Coke cans and BB guns, barbed wire and old fence posts.

Luke Combs, Better Together. Just an awesome, awesome record. I got a message earlier this morning. Gator Nation member Nick Sanderson, I don't know if you're still listening or not. You wrote at 6:56 that your daughter loves Dolly and she wanted to hear Rockin' Years, and I just now saw it like a half hour later. So I was assuming that this young lady was already in school, so I wrote Nick back just now, and he says, yes, she is. I'll tell you what. Tomorrow morning, I'll get that on before or around 7 o'clock so she can hear it. Right now, however, the Jesus Jam of the Day. Y'all know y'all can always make requests. Your radio station, I just push the buttons. God, I'm just grateful. It's good.

0: Investigator Morning Show. Welcome back. Tomorrow, I had mentioned this a little bit earlier. I think in the, like, right, maybe the first segment of the show today, like 6:10 or something, that tomorrow my oldest daughter has a, she's having a dental surgery. And it's early, you know, it's like 11:15, I think is the exact time. But I'm going to take her to that. And that's the weird thing about the multi-kid, like your assigned responsibility. Which thing will you be doing? Will you take the kid to the surgery or will you watch the baby at home? I'm taking Nora to the surgery. And then I was teasing her last night and I was like, bro, if you come out and you're on one, you know, you're still on the gas a little bit. Daddy's gonna have his phone out, might get some old home video content. Now I got to thinking about Steve Martin as the dentist in Little Shop of Horrors. So he's on the gas. And if Nora comes out like that, it will be real funny to me. It's a real good thing that I had lots of surgeries when I was a kid, all kinds of stuff, breaking arms and legs. And it's ironically enough, genetics are so weird. Like Nora's had a surgery that I had around the same age. We were born with like the same dental thing or whatever. And it's just a real good thing that our parents didn't have cell phones. Real funny to videotape our kids now. We couldn't be videotaped. I'll have to leave a little bit early tomorrow, but the Gator Morning Show will still be in place. I should also mention here, too, another thing that I brought up in the 6 o'clock hour. I'm all over the place right now. But don't forget, Zach Brown Band, they are playing Credit One in Charleston a couple of weeks away from tomorrow, as a matter of fact. And we're going to do an all-day giveaway show on Friday. So if you're in the car on the way to work right now, you want to go see the Zach Brown Band, just know that that's going to be a thing and know that I do have to scoot out early tomorrow. Just public service. And there may be funny child on nitrous videos that becomes a thing. No, I won't share that stuff. I'll embarrass my little kid like that. That wouldn't be nice. It's Gator.
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got a little taste of Post Malone live at the CCMF. Who will we receive in 2027? Well, sure, weeks away from finding out. Here's Carrie Hundo on the Gator.

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Carolina has brand new music now. She played here up at the North End last summer. This is All My Exes, Cicada Morning Show.

0: Dolly. It is Jolene. I just felt like doing it. You know, it's been a minute, so why not bring it back? Hey, you want to talk into a microphone with me? Pull that up close to you. One of my favorite things to do, and I did not prep you for this at all. Here, tilt that down. Talk into it to make sure I press the right button.
1: Hi.
0: Oh, yeah, there you are. Isabella. She is a she's brand new, and yesterday, Jimmy, the by the way, people that listen to Gator Morning Show, they know who Jimmy is. I talk about Jimmy all the time. Jimmy offered Isabella the opportunity because she's just started with us here to come in and check out the Gator Morning Show and see what I do here during the morning. So she's been hanging out with me for, I don't know, about a half hour or so. And I just thought that I would introduce you to Gator Nation. Where are you from?
1: Hi, I'm from Florida. I'm from the University of Florida. I just moved to the Myrtle Beach area, and I'm loving it so far. And I'm having so much fun this morning. Thank you for having me.
0: Of course. And you, you know, having gone to Gainesville, you are a big-time Gator fan. And we were just talking here off the air about you were going to check out some college football this weekend. But you're going to the beach. You're going to be with family. Mm-hmm. So we'll find you a spot to watch you some football. You feel good about your Gators this season?
1: I think so. I always have a lot of optimism, and it's not always super accurate, but you have to start with optimism. Otherwise, you never know what's going to happen.
0: Well, the SEC is going to be a bit of a mixed bag. I do a contest here every weekend for college football, and we will kick it off this weekend. It's called the Gator Gridiron Challenge. Now, it's really simple because when I do contests in here, obviously, I want people to win. I don't, you know, what good does it do me to keep all these prizes? I can't use this stuff. So this is how it works. I pick five college football games. Typically, I'll try to stay, three of those will be teams out of the state of South Carolina if they're all playing. So I'll always try to include Coastal, South Carolina, and Clemson, and then I'll pick two marquee games, which I believe I need to look at the schedule. Obviously, the Coastal game is going to be there, and the Clemson-LSU game is primetime in Baton Rouge on Saturday. I assume game day's in Baton Rouge is Saturday. But you don't play against the spread or anything. I just pick winners, or I have guests come in, and they will pick the winners, and you play against them. And if you beat the number of wins that the guest picker or that I have, then you win a prize. So that is coming back. So we're very much college football oriented here. You are brand new to town. This is what we've been talking about off the air. I did ask her if she had pictures hung on the wall, and I can go ahead and tell you, Isabella, way more responsible than I am, because I just told you the story about how I lived in it was Palmetto Point. It was right across the street, and I had this one bedroom, and my mattress was in the living room. The television was right in front of it, and it was me, my two dogs, and I slept in the living room. I had this bedroom. Didn't even use it. Had a suitcase in there. Didn't even put... Do you have, like, clothes in your closet and all of that?
1: The day I moved in, I put all of my clothes in my closet and set up, like, all of my furniture where it needs to be. And other than that, the only thing I'm missing is a couch right now, so I have a chair in front of my TV. But I'm pretty organized.
0: It's,
1: I love it.
0: God, it's so sad for me to think back about how young I was and irresponsible, and you're younger than I was when I moved here and way more responsible than me. So here's, I'm going to take a break, and maybe some of your built-in responsibility will rub off on me. Welcome to the team. I appreciate you coming in today, and it's a pleasure to have you.
1: Thank you so much.
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0: Morgan Wallen, Ben By Now, another hit for that fella. It's the Gator Morning Show. I have to clarify some statements I made earlier because Gator Nation member Carrie has reached out. My buddy Andy Kemp reached out too. Yeah, I'm leaving early tomorrow for a, my daughter has a surgery. I mean, I'm leaving work early, not leaving the morning show early. I need to clarify that. All the guests, everything that's scheduled for tomorrow is all the way good to go, I promise. I think a lot of people don't know that I have to do other things after I finish the morning show. I'm usually here all day. Yeah, I don't leave. I don't go home at 10 or 11 o'clock or whatever. So just to clarify, full bore Gator Morning Show tomorrow. But the rest of that work I'm responsible for, I ain't doing.
1: Take a left here, boy. Take it slow. Don't get distracted by that radio. I just rolled my eyes and I said, Daddy, I

day, Potts Farm was a place to go. 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Light the bonfire and call the girls. 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Jack and Jim were a few good men.

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It was about 10, 12 minutes ago, and I hadn't talked to Riley in a long time, and he wanted to hear Dirt Road Anthem. That's his favorite tune. 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I hope you have a great day. 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But I certainly appreciate that. Thank you so much. I appreciate y'all listening. Russell Dickerson now. Happy to me. It's a Gator.

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Another CCMF alum there, Bailey Zimmerman, on the Gator Morning Show, 9 o'clock hour, where we just give you a whole bunch of music. Why not? Ingrid Anders now, Wishful Drinking.

The Zach Brown Band talking about east and west on that highway runs through Georgia. That's 20 there. And I guess one 20 song deserves another, because guess what's next? 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

0: Ella Langley with Be Her on the Gator Morning Show. One of my favorite people there. I can't help it. Near and dear. And that is how we're going to wrap up today. You said you wanted to come on one more time. So let's do the... Make sure you're there. Say something.
1: Hi.
0: That's Isabella, our newest employee here. And she is just sort of seeing how we do things here on the Gator Morning Show. You like Ella?
1: I love Ella Langley. She performed when I was right after I graduated college. She opened for Morgan Wallen there, and I could hear her singing from my apartment. It was awesome.
0: Well, here I'm pulling for Ella to break a long-held feat. The Hot 100 right now, she is the number one song for 20 straight weeks. Now, that is already a record. The record, though, is for the longest running non-holiday song to sit at number one on the Hot 100. The actual record for the Hot 100 number one consecutive week, man, that's just, I started the sentence backwards. But the record is 22 weeks. Mariah Carey's All I Want for Christmas. Mm-hmm. Longest run. Ella needs two more weeks to set the all-time record. And it is. It's incredible. And I am pulling for her. I do not, typically, I would end the show by thanking guests today. I will say that I don't have guests because you are employed here, so you don't get to count as a guest. But you did say you're coming back tomorrow, in which we do have guests. My buddy Kerry is coming by, our friends from print media stopping in, and then SC Needs Help will be here tomorrow as well. And this is all before we head into the big Zach Brown ticket blowout giveaway thing that we're doing on Friday. So you coming back around the same time tomorrow?
1: Yes, I will be here around the same time tomorrow.
0: I'll tell you what, I'm going to do you a favor. I can tell you this off the air. I don't need to tell you this. But anyways, y'all join us tomorrow. This is the way I end the show so you can see how I do it. Love on everybody. Got enough hate in the world. Reach out to somebody you hadn't talked to in a long time. You never know what folks are dealing with. You might change somebody's life. And

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old poor. Of course, that was back before the war. Yeah, your uncle and I made quite a pair, flying F-15s through hostile air. He went down, but they missed me by a hair. He'd always stop right there and say,

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Number one for new country, Gator 107.9. Don't know if you're keeping track or not, but that's why you got me. We are less than 60 days away from Halloween now. Spooky day. You got to start thinking about your costume. Here's Cam Brown.

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0: 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You're unhappy with your job because there's an opening for a very unique job and you get paid 10 grand a month? I'll tell you about this in two songs.
1: We've been to both Carolinas, seen a big Montana sky, driven up and down the coast a few times, London, Paris, paradise. 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

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That sunset, cliffs by the sea, and the night rolled in. 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

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My name's Corey. 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Thank you so much for turning on Gator 107.9, the Grand Strand's number one for new country.

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0: 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It starts up at 9 a.m.

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I'm the Grand Strand's number one new country, Gator 107.9, and keeping this country music going. 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

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Dylan Scott, he's got like a million and one jobs. Country singer. He's got a trash business, a coffee shop, also his own protein powder.

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Gator 107.9, the Grand Strand's number one for new country. Good news is he's working on a new album. Bad news is we gotta wait until 27 to get it. It's Zach Top, South of Sanity.

0: 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Here's Kenny now. It's called Carry On.
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1: Man, it is just about that time, y'all. We're going to wrap up our giveaways on Friday afternoon. If you're trying to win your way to into the iHeartRadio Music Festival, I want to shout out Capital One, man. Amazing friends and partners of ours have been for years helping us bring these live music events, one of ones, to you, right? We got Stella Lefty. We have Kenny Chesney, Lainey Wilson, and more. You want to be in Vegas, got to keep your radio on the win.

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1: And it's about time we plug you in. 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
1: 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We are.

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